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7: 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Just ask the Rolling Stones. Mick Jagger and Keith Richards both said the biggest mistake they made in their career was coming on after James Brown in 1964 on the Tammy Awards on television. They said, quote, "We were embarrassed. Nobody can come after James Brown." We salute you, Godfather, during the 250th anniversary and Black Music Month for putting your footprints and danced across the sands of time. You are the Godfather. Ladies and gentlemen, James Brown on Star 99.7.
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0: 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The deadline to upload pictures is Thursday, June 18th. We will announce the winner of the Dad Bod Contest on Friday, June 19th. It's the Dad Bod Contest. 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
1: You shouldn't be yelling at somebody with a disability. 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
2: Okay, first of all, when did this word come into use? You've never said the word disability. 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
1: Whoa. See, look at me trying to do it. 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And see, and now look, bam, bam. This one, it gets bad right here.
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15: up. 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Ugly as all heck. I wanted my friends to think I was cool, but it was impossible to look cool climbing into that old beast. I have a confession. I hated it. Dad's old truck embarrassed me. Now that I'm a dad, I understand. His old truck was always there for Dad. Didn't matter.

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1: Star 99.7 continues to celebrate the 250th anniversary of America in Black Music Month, celebrating the legendary James Brown, known as the Godfather of Soul, and he proved he was the hardest working man in show business in 1962 by recording the first commercially successful, highly acclaimed Live at the Apollo. This album stayed on the charts 66 weeks and sit 14 weeks at number one, and he continued to prove it. Just ask the Rolling Stones. Mick Jagger and Keith Richards both said the biggest mistake they made in their career was coming on after James Brown in 1964 on the Tammy Awards on television. They said, quote, "We were embarrassed. Nobody can come after James Brown. We salute you, Godfather, during the 250th anniversary and Black Music Month for putting your footprints and danced across the sands of time. You are the Godfather. Ladies and gentlemen, James Brown on Star 99.7.
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No cap, God am a witness. Success feel better independent. 9-11 at the Valley Adelaide. Big Master P vibe, no limit. Ballin' hard on another hemisphere. Somebody tell them people Mr. Hem is here. Whoa, whoa, whoa, whoa, whoa. Mr. Hem is here.

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Never chase bread, chase the vision. 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No cap, God am a witness. Success feel better, independent. 9-11 at the Valley, Adel in it. Big Master P vibe, no limit. Falling hard on another hemisphere. Somebody tell them people Mr. Hem is here. 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

0: you could put me any place on the map, cause I'm him. Never chase bread, chase the vision. Make your word when you see it, be the business. No cap, God am a witness. Success feel better, independent. 9-11 at the Valley, out of Linnet. Big Master P vibe, no limit. Falling hard on another hemisphere. Somebody tell them people Mr. Hem is here.
1: Whoa, whoa, whoa, whoa, whoa, whoa.
0: Mr. Hem is here.
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0: Mr. Hem.
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I still help pay for the wigs. And I help with the lease. Oh, you know I ain't never been cheap. 21. 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

0: 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This album stayed on the charts 66 weeks and sit 14 weeks at number one, and he continued to prove it. Just ask the Rolling Stones. Mick Jagger and Keith Richards both said the biggest mistake they made in their career was coming on after James Brown in 1964 on the Tammy Awards on television. They said, quote, "We were embarrassed. Nobody can come after James Brown." We salute you, Godfather, during the 250th anniversary and Black Music Month for putting your footprints and danced across the sands of time. You are the Godfather. Ladies and gentlemen, James Brown on Star 99.7.
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Here we are decades later. 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
0: Your dad could be a big winner. 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The deadline to upload pictures is Thursday, June 18th. We will announce the winner of the Dad Bod Contest on Friday, June 19th. It's the Dad Bod Contest. Come on, dads. 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
1: 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Somebody tell them people Mr. Hem is here.
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Ballin' hard on another hemisphere. Somebody tell them people Mr. Hemisphere.

0: you could put me any place on the map, cause I'm him. 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Somebody tell them people Mr. Hem is here.
1: Whoa, whoa, whoa, whoa, whoa, whoa.
0: Mr. Hem is here.
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0: Mr. Hem.
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0: 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Don't forget about dear old dad. 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You, maybe not so much.
1: Oh my God.
0: Your dad could be a big winner. 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The deadline to upload pictures is Thursday, June 18th. We will announce the winner of the Dad Bod Contest on Friday, June 19th. It's the Dad Bod Contest. Come on, dads. 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

0: 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This album stayed on the charts 66 weeks and sit 14 weeks at number one, and he continued to prove it. Just ask the Rolling Stones. Mick Jagger and Keith Richards both said the biggest mistake they made in their career was coming on after James Brown in 1964 on the Tammy Awards on television. They said, quote, "We were embarrassed. Nobody can come after James Brown." We salute you, Godfather, during the 250th anniversary and Black Music Month for putting your footprints and danced across the sands of time. You are the Godfather. Ladies and gentlemen, James Brown on Star 99.7.
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This is a love that withstands time, space, and matter forever. Forever's a mighty long time. Here we are decades later. The sentiment is still the same. Listen.

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We out. 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
2: You can help turn waste into wonder. Sounds too good to be true, but it is. It's the objective of the Beautification Transformation Project that's our subject today here on Low Country Forever. I'm Brian Cleary, and here to fill us in is the director of the Beautification Transformation Project, Jim Hagg. Jim, let's start there. Give me the overall 40,000 feet view. What is the project?
3: The project, Brian, is basically an art contest. It's for high school students, college students, and professionals in Mount Pleasant to take recycled material, turn it into sculptures, works of art that we're going to auction off, and the proceeds will go to MUSC Children's Hospital.
2: So, Jim, where did the idea to conduct this project come from?
3: I'm an avid runner and I run around my neighborhood, and I noticed after about 3 years, there was definitely trash on the side of the roads, 17 and Rifle Range where I live. Big things like shovels, sheets of metal were just stayed there that never got picked up. And so I just had this idea. I made a presentation, called the town, asked them when I could come in and pitch it, and they liked it.
2: So let's look down the road and then we'll come back to the individual parts of it. But long term, what do you think your vision is for the Beautification Transformation Project?
3: So this year, we're starting in Mount Pleasant. Next year, I'd love to go to all of Charleston. And then my vision is just to take it to cities nationwide for three reasons, really. One, to support the arts, to help the environment and get rid of trash. Three, to do something that gives back. And this year, it's going to be the MUSC Children's Hospital.
2: So if somebody goes online to your website, the Beautification Transformation Project website, you just kind of touched on those. Let's dive a little deeper, though, because sure. It seems that you have a three-pronged approach. And the first was to clean the environment. So we're talking about, in this case, Mount Pleasant. We're going to clean it up.
3: Yeah, the goal is, I'm not exactly sure. We're working through the town. The goal is to pick up 10,000 pounds of trash from the sides of the roads. We're going to be doing it for 2 weeks in August before the contest starts in September. So that's kind of the goal. There's definitely areas around Mount Pleasant that when they do pick up the trash, there's definitely still stuff left that doesn't always get picked up, the little kind of side areas. We're working through kind of some of the areas we're trying to tackle. There really is a lot of recycled material that's just on the side that just gets picked up a couple times a year. Definitely the goal is to pick up and help the environment. And then, like I said, help MUSC in the end.
2: So I'm not somebody who I would consider to be very talented in the art world, but is this a way maybe I can help the project? Because you mentioned the 2 week time period. In August, am I going to be able to help? Will volunteers come out and assist in picking up this trash?
3: Absolutely. Right now, I'm working with the Green Commission in Mount Pleasant. As soon as we get the details settled, I will put something up on the website and our social media that will have like a link to where you can sign up and volunteer.
2: We know the town of Mount Pleasant is a great place to live. It's a great place to work, and we make it more beautiful. That is one of the objectives of the Beautification Transformation Project, which is our subject today here on Low Country Forever. This is Brian Cleary, joined by Jim Hagg. He is the director of the Beautification Transformation Project. Now, Jim, you mentioned this will ultimately turn into, and the big part of this is the art contest. So who is it that can participate in the art contest this year?
3: Anyone that's 14 years or older, so high school students, college students, and professionals around Mount Pleasant or in Charleston, to tell you the truth.
2: So if someone, unlike me, has this artistic sense about them, what's the first step they need to take in terms of, I'm interested. How can I get involved in the contest?
3: They can go to the website. It's TVT Project. So T as in Tom, B as in Boy, T as in Tom, project.org. And the rules are on the website. And there's a very simple button. Click the button and you can enter. All we're looking for is a sketch of what you imagine the art will be. And for each of the categories, we're going to pick five finalists. And those five finalists will compete against each other. And there'll be cash prizes at the end for first, second, and third place.
2: So I don't necessarily need to be a professional artist or part of like the Mount Pleasant Artist Guild if I just have that ability.
3: Yeah, if you have the ability of metalworking, glassworking, anything, and you have a good idea, please join. Like I keep on saying, it's just going to a good charity. And I'm also really happy supporting the arts. I went to art school and I've always been trying to figure out something where I could give back with what I know and then give back to the community.
2: What is your hope then for the art? Because you're going to have these individuals participating, making beautiful art out of junk. So we're turning, as we said, waste into wonder. Where will I be able to experience or see that art when it's completed?
3: Around the town, but also the top three donors or four donors will get the first, second, and third place that will be at their establishments for a month. And then it will be the person who actually spends the most money on them, which again goes to MUSC,

0: We'll get those in the end after a month. We have a lot of interest in restaurants and different businesses around Mount Pleasant. We'll get some good ones and they'll be able to showcase that where a lot of people will be able to see it to help, again, keep promoting the project for next year.
1: So Jim, you explained where people can go. Hey, I'm an artist. I'll go to the website. That's where I can sign up to be part of the contest. Say I'm a business. I have a restaurant. This would be great to have that piece of art hanging in my restaurant. Am I going to the website? Is there a different way I should contact you?
0: Anybody can contact me at info@tbtproject.org. But also on the website, you can go and there's a sponsorship link and there's a donate link. So if anybody wants to donate anywhere from $25 plus, please, this is our first year. Again, we're looking to give as much money as possible to MUSC Children's Hospital. So anything is welcomed.
1: So you mentioned the fact that obviously you're doing this with the town of Mount Pleasant. How has the town stepped up to assist you in your venture?
0: Town's been great. They gave me a nice donation. I've been working with a couple people who have been helping me figure out the details, giving the contacts, helping me with the Green Commission, figuring out a place where we're actually going to put the trash so the artists can pick up. All those details, they've been really working behind the scenes and helped me out a lot.
1: Jim, do you yourself have an art background? Is this something that, hey, you could pick up a couple of things from the side of the road and I'd be impressed by what you put together?
0: Yes, I actually do. I went to Savannah College of Art and Design. I definitely have an art background and I've done everything from pottery to sculpture to woodworking to jewelry making. Now I love to carve shells. Yeah, it's definitely part of my DNA, and that's kind of what sparked it when I was running around and seeing trash that can, not just the bottles and cans, but big pieces of like trash of metal and shovels and things that can be converted into artwork.
1: I have to think this would be one of the amazing things or interesting things about the project, and I'm not sure how we could get into it, but just you having that art background, the way the artists are going to be able to look at junk and then in their head go, put this here, and it's going to be beautiful. That is a talent. That's got to be a fascinating part of this project.
0: Yeah, absolutely. There's a lot you can do. Cans, for example, you can melt down aluminum and make beautiful sculptures. You can cut up the aluminum and make mosaics. You can break up the glass and make mosaics. You can melt the glass down depending on the tools, what you've done in the past as an artist and what you're comfortable with doing. And there's wood carving. I'm not talking about tree trunks. I'm talking about old wood that's on the side, old fences that haven't been picked up. Lots of different things that you can use to make really, really nice pieces of art.
2: Today on Low Country Forever, we're talking about the Beautification Transformation Project that's happening in Mount Pleasant. I'm Brian Cleary, and the director of the Beautification Transformation Project is our guest today.
1: Now, Jim, you mentioned the fact that this came to you as you were running through the town of Mount Pleasant. Does that mean that you're perhaps somebody we'd see in the bridge run?
0: I'm going to be honest. The bridge run's pretty crowded. So I don't do the bridge run, but I do a lot of 5Ks around the town. Just did the River Dog. I actually won it last year for my age group, and then it's getting more popular. So I came in fourth this year.
1: So the fourth place finisher in your age group, the Run Charlie Run 5K event. So obviously you're serious about that. Jim, let's find out a little bit more about you personally. You live in the town of Mount Pleasant, so you have to eat shrimp. It's kind of the law here. If I'm going to a restaurant with you and we're ordering shrimp, what's your way to go?
0: That's one thing I cannot have. I'm deathly allergic to shellfish. Shrimp, lobster, crab, I can have, but I do love fish. I can have oysters and clams, and I love to eat oysters when they're in season. I love the fresh fish that we get here. Yeah, I'm a big seafood fan, except for the stuff I can't eat.
1: Well, I don't want to pin you down to one or two places, but just give me an idea. If you are heading out somewhere, where might I see Jim Haig hanging out in Mount Pleasant?
0: Shrimp Creek, and then IOP is close to our house, so we love hanging out there.
1: Now, you mentioned the fact that you went to art school in Savannah. Obviously, that's a pretty prestigious art school, but I still have to ask, Carolina Clemson, do you have a dog in that fight?
0: I'm from New York originally, so I do not. My daughters growing up here definitely do, though. I think my one daughter would say Clemson.
1: You mentioned the fact that this project in the end will also help to raise some funds for the MUSC Shawn Jenkins Children's Hospital. What was it that made you think, yeah, this would be really good for us to tie in with the Children's Hospital?
0: Over the years of being here and going to some charity events, I've just seen what they do. If anybody's been to one of the events and you see one of the videos and how they help the families in need, just really hit home. And I just think it's a really, really great thing to donate to. And I'm trying to help out. Our nonprofit is just trying to make a little bit of a difference. Or even if we make a difference with one family in need, it'd be great.
1: August 31st is going to be the entry deadline for the artists who want to participate. So as we go through the summer, what will be happening with the Beautification Transformation project?
0: All of September, each artist will get 30 days to work on their work of art. All of September, then at the end of September, we're going to have the judging, and then we're going to figure out the gala, invite a lot of people, and hopefully raise some really good money.
1: And as someone who

0: has an art background, when you say 30 days, do you think, oh, that's a lot of time? Or for an artist, is that, ooh, that's a little bit of a window squeeze? I got to work hard.
1: I just assume people, they're going to go to what their niche is. If someone's a woodworker, if someone works with metal, or someone works with glass, for the professionals, and even the college, they're a sculpture major, they'll go into those areas, which I figured 30 days was enough time. Putting a little bit of time into it, it should be enough time.
0: So for folks who aren't necessarily finding themselves artistic, the other ways that they can support the Beautification Transformation Project would be through sponsorship or through volunteering for the cleanup.
1: They can just flat out donate, go to the website and donate. They can volunteer. Eventually, we're going to sell tickets to the gala. They can come to the gala. And if they want to buy a piece of art, they can do that too. They could be a sponsor and we will promote either them or their business on the website and also on the town website.
0: And so if you're a business owner, somebody in the Mount Pleasant area that's listening today, this would certainly be something to step up to help. Because Jim, at the end of the day, I think what your goal is, along with helping the charity and moving your nonprofit forward, is just to make the town that you're a part of more beautiful.
1: Absolutely. Just make it a nicer place for all of us to live in.
0: It's the Beautification Transformation Project. There's lots of ways for you to get involved. Let's find one so that you could help Jim Haag and his mission to make the town of Mount Pleasant an even nicer place. Jim, thanks so much for taking the time today.
1: Thank you. Thanks for having me on.
0: And while step number one for the Beautification Transformation Project is taking place in Mount Pleasant, you don't have to be a resident of Mount Pleasant to help out. Whether you're an artist or you're someone who just likes to clean up an area of the Lowcountry, you can volunteer. Get information on the Beautification Transformation Project by going to the website of the Charleston Media Solutions radio station you're listening to right now. 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Hopefully, you'll be a part of it sometime this summer. Jim Haag is the founder and the director of the Beautification Transformation Project, and our guest today here on Lowcountry Forever.
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3: It's summer in the Lowcountry. The heat is on. That means you start thinking about the water. 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I'm Brian Cleary, and today on Lowcountry Forever, we're talking with the Somerville YMCA Marketing Director. He is Justin Rammel. And Justin, this week you're starting an amazing program that takes swimming and water safety lessons out to some of our rural communities in the Lowcountry, a program called Splash into Safety. It's going to keep all of you at the Somerville YMCA very busy, but hey, you're busy in the summer. Let's be honest, Justin, the Somerville YMCA is a busy place to be year-round.
4: Yeah, we never stop over here. We got programs running all year long. We are focused on summer

0: country for drowning deaths. So obviously that creates a situation where too many people not knowing how to swim. And let's talk about your Splash into Safety program. Can you explain how the YMCA is actually literally taking the pool to communities outside the Somerville area?
1: Yeah, absolutely. And it's not just us. I want to be clear about that. We couldn't do this without our partners. So Splash into Safety is really a partnership between us, Dorchester and Culloden County, Parks and Recreation Departments, HCA Healthcare, and DD4 School District. But the pool itself, that responsibility really falls on our Parks and Recs Department. So they have a mobile pool that's 24 foot, but it's only 3 feet deep, but it holds 7,000 gallons of water. So of course, it's not a full-size pool, but it's a lot bigger than the inflatable pools you might be thinking of. But essentially, that is transported by trailer out to the Walterboro and St. George communities. It takes a day or two to construct them with the steel frames. And then after that, the fire department comes out and fills it up with 7,000 gallons of water.
0: Wow, that's kind of amazing. So you're doing this in two different locations. So let's focus first. We'll do Culloden County, Walterboro. When will the program be happening this year in Walterboro?
1: That's our first stop. So that will be June 15th through 19th. We'll break for the weekend and then we'll continue June 22nd to the 26th. So Monday through Friday, those 2 weeks, and we'll be at Culloden County Parks and Recreation right there in their parking lot in Walterboro.
0: So how can a family, say from the Walterboro area, get involved and come out and learn to swim as part of this program?
1: So they can go on to our website or just Google it, Splash into Safety. The registration is housed on the YMCA's website, which is somervilleymca.org/splashintosafety. Once you go to that website, you'll see those two dates that I mentioned there, June 15th through 19th or the 22nd to the 26th. From there, you can choose which time slots work best for you. They're 30-minute lessons, and we'll be hosting them from 9 a.m. to just past noon each day.
0: And is there a cost to participate in this program?
1: So one of the main points that we want to focus on with this program is one, accessibility, but two, affordability. And I think they kind of go hand in hand. We really make this as affordable as possible. So with five lessons Monday through Friday, they're only $1 a lesson. So you can participate in this program for just $5.
0: That's amazing. We talk about affordability these days with the price of everything going up as it is, and just $5 for a week, $1 a day. That is just terrific for families who are in need of this program. The program we're talking about is Splash into Safety, the summer program put on by the Somerville Family YMCA, and it's what we're talking about, water safety today here on Low Country Forever. I'm Brian Cleary, the marketing director for the Somerville YMCA. Justin Rammel is joining us. Justin, so we talked about being in Walterboro, so you'll also be in St. George. Set that up for us.
1: Yeah, that's right. So after Walterboro, we'll be taking the pool, we'll drain it and break it down and move it over to Davis Bailey Park in St. George, where we will be set up again 2 weeks, Monday through Friday, the first being July 6th through the 10th, and then July 13th through the 17th.
0: So Justin, set this up to me. I'm a parent. I've got a five-year-old son, doesn't know how to swim. I bring him out. What kind of program is he going to be going through? What's he going to be learning in terms of the Splash into Safety program?
1: So we keep it really basic, ground level stuff. And this is a program designed for kids like that with no prior experience. Again, the classes are held by YMCA swim instructors and also supervised by YMCA lifeguards. But we just go over really basic water safety stuff. It's really not so much swim lessons as it is drowning prevention and water safety. So that'll be things like blowing bubbles, how to tread water and float safely, exiting and entering the pool. But we'll also be going over things like boating safety and drowning prevention techniques, how to let an adult know or somebody know if you think another child in the pool may be struggling, just being safe around water.
0: What age groups do you think are good as far as the Splash into Safety program?
1: For this program, we offer it to ages 5 through 12.
0: And so when we talk about water safety, and obviously this is a big thing that the Somerville YMCA is a part of and looks at, and I think you've made the point, but if you're looking for your son or daughter to become the next Michael Phelps, this isn't the program here. This is really, truly about preventing drowning.
1: Yeah, that's exactly right. We do offer swim lessons, of course, but this program is for water safety and drowning prevention. And the reason we do it out in these communities is both Walterboro and St. George, a lot of these kids don't necessarily have access to a swimming pool, which of course, they're not able to learn a lot of these water safety techniques, and many of them don't know how to swim. So this program brings the pool to them and is really for those kids in these rural communities that need it most.
0: So let's talk then about somebody who maybe is a Y member or someone who lives in Somerville. Somerville, obviously this is a priority for you guys. You wouldn't be taking it out to these communities if it isn't.

0: But there was still a similar type of training, swim lessons and stuff that the YMCA offers to members as well.
1: Yeah, absolutely. Members and non-members, all ages. We have plenty of adult classes. We even have sensory swimming lessons. And yeah, any skill level, any age, what we say is we kind of meet you where you are to offer swim lessons at any ability.
0: Is CPR a part of either the Splash into Safety or anything that is offered through the Somerville YMCA?
1: Yeah, we do cover that very briefly in the Splash into Safety program, but we take that much more in depth in our lifeguard certification classes, which we're currently hosting right now, as well as hiring lifeguards. So this is a class that we provide to anybody that's looking for lifeguard renewal or somebody looking to become a lifeguard. It's a Red Cross certified program, and a big part of that includes CPR certification.
0: We're talking about water safety, not drowning. Very important. And the Somerville YMCA has stepped up to help out as part of their Splash into Safety program. Justin Remelo is the marketing coordinator, marketing director for the Somerville YMCA, is joining me, Brian Cleary, today here on Lowcountry Forever. So this is going to take up 4 weeks of time, 2 weeks in Colleton County, and then 2 weeks at Davis Bailey Park. Justin, let's look at some of the other things, if you don't mind. Like you said, you guys are always busy. You've got other summer programs going on, summer camps. What else can you tell me in terms of what mom and dad may want to know is going on at the Somerville YMCA this summer?
1: So like you mentioned, first and foremost is, of course, our summer camp. So we offer at all three of our locations day camps. Our downtown and Ponds locations have just filled up. We still have some spots at our Oakbrook facility. In addition to day camps, we offer over 40 different kinds of specialty camps. So really, whatever your kid may be interested in, we have a camp for them. But in addition to summer camps, we'll have swim lessons going all year. And then coming up at the end of August will be our 16th annual youth triathlon. So swim, bike, run in the Ponds community. So we're really looking forward to that as well.
0: And I think probably by now, you've recovered from the annual Flowertown Festival. You guys put so much time and effort into that. Can you give us a quick recap on how Flowertown 2026 was?
1: It was fantastic. Last year, you know, it was real hot, kind of a sweaty festival last year, but this year we really lucked out with the weather. The azaleas were in peak bloom. It was fantastic, but we wrap up the festival and start planning right again for next year.
0: And you jump into the Splash into Safety program. Let me ask you this, Justin, about the program. Obviously, you're talking about kids 5 through 12. If mom or dad comes out to the Splash into Safety program, is there some training for them as well?
1: Absolutely. So one thing that we like to focus on with parents is how to be a water watcher, which is becoming more and more important. Actually, with the most recent data that we have from 2022 compared to 2019, the drowning rates for ages 1 through 4 increased by nearly 30%. It was really moving in the wrong direction. And a huge part of that is attributed to parents being on their cell phones and not being attentive when kids are in the water. It only takes 20 seconds for a child to drown. So that's something that we really want to emphasize to parents so they can do their part for drowning prevention.
0: And so parents and kids are aware this program is being offered by the Somerville YMCA, the Splash into Safety program out at Davis Bailey Park and also Colleton County Park. Do I need to be a Y member to participate?
1: Not at all. This is open to the public for anyone and everyone. The two points that we really want to make with this program are making it affordable and accessible. So it's offered to absolutely anybody as long as their age is 5 to 12 and just $1 a day for these lessons.
0: And as long as I'm mentioning why membership, Justin, why don't you take a second here? There's a lot of value in becoming a member of the Somerville YMCA. If I'm interested, where should I go to find out about it? And how can I become a member of the Somerville Y?
1: You can stop in and talk to any of our staff members at our front desks at any location. They'd be happy to talk to you. And you can also sign up right online. So our website is somervilleymca.org. You can kind of browse through the perks and options that come with membership, as well as corporate memberships. We have a lot of corporate partners that will get memberships for their entire staff, which goes a long way, just as far as employee morale and as well as retention. It's a great perk that you can offer your employees. And we also find that employees tend to perform a little bit better at work when they're working out at the Y.
0: So I have to assume as well, the Somerville Y website is the place to go as well. So why don't you recap again, the Splash into Safety program, give us the dates and again, how people can get their families, get their child involved.
1: So if you're interested in signing up, you can go to somervilleymca.org/splashintosafety. That's also one of the top options if you just want to Google Splash into Safety. But we will be starting out in Colleton County Parks and Recreation in Walterboro from June 15th to the 19th, taking the weekend off, and we'll be back June 22nd to the 26th. After that, we'll break the pool down, move it over to Davis Bailey Park in St. George.

0: and be set back up for July 6th through 10th and July 13th through the 17th. And again, ages 5 to 12, just $1 a day.
1: And Justin, as you touched on before, the Splash into Safety program, something being put on by the Somerville YMCA, but really just part of a partnership here in the Lowcountry. 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
0: This is not just a YMCA program. 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So that's Dorchester and Culloden County Parks and Recreation. Their facilities and the parking lots are really where this program is hosted. They have the pool, their staff set up the pool, and they coordinate a lot of that. We also work with HCA Healthcare. We work closely with them as well as DD4 School District to help promote the program, market it out, and get attention and awareness to these communities. So everybody plays a part. It's really a partnership between all of us.
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6: 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This album stayed on the charts 66 weeks and sit 14 weeks at number one, and he continued to prove it. Just ask the Rolling Stones. Mick Jagger and Keith Richards both said the biggest mistake they made in their career was coming on after James Brown in 1964 on the Tammy Awards on television. They said, quote, "We were embarrassed. Nobody can come after James Brown." We salute you, Godfather, during the 250th anniversary and Black Music Month for putting your footprints and danced across the sands of time. You are the Godfather. Ladies and gentlemen, James Brown on Star 99.7.

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0: It's Sunday morning. 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That's Uncle Charlie. 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

In the morning, rise and shine. I hope y'all are doing well. I am. Thank you so much for being with me. It's your host with the most. They call me the chef. In other words, cooking up music, not in the kitchen. All right, if you're not listening, switch. It's time to get the praise party started. We call it Morning Glory, Myron Butler.

0: Chicago Mass Choir. I can go to the Rock. If you don't know, you better ask somebody. All righty, good morning to you. Thank you so much for being with us. All righty, don't forget tomorrow evening, which is the 15th of June, you're welcome to come. It's a night of the annual, the welcome night of the annual session of the New Ashley Missionary Baptist Church Association. It's the Baptist Training Union and Sunday School Congress. That's on tomorrow night, June 15th at 7 p.m. The host church, New Tabernacle Second Missionary Baptist Church. Host pastor, Reverend Nathaniel Robinson Jr. Guest speaker, my friend, Reverend Dr. Willis Glover. You don't want to miss that. That's going to be good. We're Heaven 100.1 and Star 99.7.
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0: It's entitled God is Doing It. Yes, I'll tell you what else is doing. North Charleston Opportunity Table. You can join the opportunity of June, how to become a food vendor in North Charleston. You know, a lot of times you see things and you're wondering, how can I participate? Well, I've got the answer. Wednesday, June 24th from 6 until 7 p.m. If you got a business, you're planning on going into business, you want to come to this meeting. It's 2500 City Hall Lane, which is City of North Charleston. The Buse Room on the third floor. Yeah, come on up there. You know, you see businesses a lot of times and you're saying, man, they allow them to do this and they allow them to do that. How can I be a part of it? How can I be a contractor? How can I be? Well, they've got the answers for you. It's a lot of, well, a plethora of businesses that's opening up in the city. There's a lot of work that's about to happen, and I don't want you to miss out, okay? Yeah, come on up there on the third floor. Now, mark it on your calendar, Wednesday, June 24th from 6 to 7 p.m. That's the third floor, the Buse Room. That's next to my office, right there on Heaven 100.1.
1: Hi, this is Shatina.
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I know that's right. Standing on the Promises. Gonna send that out to you, Shadonna. Hope you're doing well. I know you're about on your way back to the city. Yeah, that city. Safe travel to you and the family. While you're doing that, I'm gonna do this one. It's a blast from the past, okay? A lot of you don't remember this one, but here's Reverend Timothy Wright. Yes, boy, in that concert choir. Yeah. Good morning to you, Pastor Ann. This one says, Come Thou Almighty on Heaven, 104.1 and Star 99.7.

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Uh-huh. He'll make it all right. If you don't know, now you know. Yeah. And if you know, you know. All right, the City of North Charleston Rec Department is presenting free lunch this summer, and your children can be a part of it. Now, it's June 15th, which starts tomorrow through the 24th. Now, there won't be any lunch on the 19th or lunch on July the 3rd. It's Monday through Fridays from 11 a.m. to 12:30, and you can they can go to Dorothy Williams Community Center, Felix Pinckney, Gethsemane Community Center, Northwood Park Community Center, Perrywell Community Center. Now, if you need information, I got a number. Yeah, I got a telephone number you can call in case you didn't hear what center I said. You can call this number, and they can direct your path. The number.

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the only thing you can say sometimes. 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Sometimes your children act up, but I.

Yes, in God we trust. Good morning to you, you, and especially you. Gonna send that one out to my classmate Jennifer. Hey, yum yum, how are you? Praying for you, girl. I do understand. Praying for you. Just hang in there. Take one day at a time, Jennifer. Don't try to figure it all out in one day, because it just doesn't add up. And you'll never get over it. You just kind of get through it. And in those dark hours where you feel like, man, I just can't see my way, just close your eyes and look to the hill. Now, that sounds kind of contradictory when I say close your eyes. Simply what it means is look to the hill. Look to God. Trust in him. Here's an old one, but a good one. It just simply says, in my dark time, God, shine on me. It's Morning Glory on Heaven 100.1 and Star 99.7.

0: Everybody from Goose Creek, South Carolina. That's the Evangelist Joy Simmons. It's entitled Coming Down. All right, in the North Charleston Raptors. Now, this is a very unique situation here. It's the Top Golf Special Olympic, South Carolina Area 6. Yes, there are Special Olympics at Top Golf for young folks to be a part. And if you are one of those special folks that love to care for people and children, it started on June 8th. It's going to go through August the 10th from 6 p.m. to 8 p.m. You can call the North Charleston Rec Department, ask for Liz. She can give you all of the information if you'd like to be a volunteer. The North Charleston Rec Department is looking for passionate volunteers to support our Special Olympics, Top Golf team. 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
1: 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This album stayed on the charts 66 weeks and sit 14 weeks at number one, and he continued to prove it. Just ask the Rolling Stones. Mick Jagger and Keith Richards both said the biggest mistake they made in their career was coming on after James Brown in 1964 on the Tammy Awards on television. They said, quote, "We were embarrassed. Nobody can come after James Brown." We salute you, Godfather, during the 250th anniversary and Black Music Month for putting your footprints and danced across the sands of time. You are the Godfather. Ladies and gentlemen, James Brown on Star 99.7. You should
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James Fortune getting it in. Good morning to you, Loretta, you and the crew. Yeah, big shout out to you and to the class of 83, Cross High School. Yeah, it's been a while since I shout you all out. Hey, Darlene, how you doing? You and my friend, y'all doing all right? Don't hear from you now, girl. You done got married. Don't even get no sweet cakes or nothing. What up, girl? What? Okay, that's all right. I know you're saying, well, go to the store, chef. I don't want them from the store. I want them with the real butter. Just having a little fun. North Charleston Rec Department is helping those suit up for summer. Yeah, if you don't mind donating a gently used or a brand new swimsuit for the ages 1 to 12 and some swim diapers for all sizes, and you want to donate it, you can drop them off at the North Charleston Sports Complex. That's 1455 Monitor Street. We want you to help out, okay? That's swimsuits for ages 1 through 12 and swim diapers for all sizes. That's the North Charleston Rec Department. We're having, what, 100 points?

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Doc McKenzie, Huey Williams, and Jarrell Smalls. There's something we want to say today.

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Music design with you in mind. Y'all ready? Let's go. They don't need to stop me now. Come on, the choir. God created heaven and earth. Yeah, this is an old one, but a good one. Hold on. It's going to take you for a long, quick, and strong ride. It's called Genesis on Heaven 100.1 and Star 99.7.

when I was a young man. If you hold out and hang in there, I got a feeling.

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0: All righty, gonna send that out to the Jackson family, to Zena, to Harold, to Miss Jackson, to Shadonna, the whole entire family. Don't let me start naming. The whole entire family from one side to the other side. A big shout out to you. A special thank you, though, goes out to the Macedonia Church. Thank you so much for helping in every way that you can to, I call it candy. Thank you so much to everyone. Thank you so much for your participation. All righty, feeding the community. 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

Oh my, I'll tell you what, music with a message there. Yeah, that's a good one. God, I'm not okay. And in life, sometimes that's where we end up saying, God, I'm not okay. And it's all right, because you are human. You're not Superman. Those things are stories that have been written based upon some type of story. But at the end of the day, your story is that we are human and things have an effect over us, especially when you lose a loved one. And as I often say, you'll never get over it. You just got to try your best to get through it. Okay. All righty. Thank you so much. All righty. Congratulations to all of those that won their races during the election. Yeah. Congratulations to you. Now we got to do what we got to do, whoever you got to do it with, to make sure that we, your candidate, is successful in November. The other day was just a part of it. The rest of it comes up in November. You know, I miss Frankie the Big Bopper, because him and I would often have conversations about you, you politicians. We would have conversation about you, and we'd always say, watch this now. When it's time for November, if you're still angry, you don't vote. You don't, I'm not voting. I didn't win. My folks didn't. And then here we go. But in the meantime, though, as I often leave you with this song, I will again on this morning. It's one of my favorites. It is. Because after I've seen the Michael Jackson version of the story, it opens up even a deeper revelation. And that is that in life, if you want things to change, you don't want them to stay.

0: 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Don't forget about dear old dad. 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You'll be proud. You maybe not so much.
1: 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God.
0: Your dad could be a big winner. 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The deadline to upload pictures is Thursday, June 18th. We will announce the winner of the Dad Bod Contest on Friday, June 19th. It's the Dad Bod Contest. 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
1: 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I got great music for you. I'm going to get in and out your way. And oh yeah, don't forget about the Pony Express and Smoke Signals, baby. Let them know. Check out this cut right here.

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66 weeks and sit 14 weeks at number one. And he continued to prove it. Just ask the Rolling Stones. Mick Jagger and Keith Richards both said the biggest mistake they made in their career was coming on after James Brown in 1964 on the Tammy Awards on television. They said, quote, "We were embarrassed. Nobody can come after James Brown." We salute you, Godfather, during the 250th anniversary and Black Music Month for putting your footprints and danced across the sands of time. You are the Godfather. Ladies and gentlemen, James Brown on Star 99.7. You should be

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Okay, it is 12 o'clock. Hey, you know, some of the Baptists are out. You know, the Catholics, they've been out. And now we're going to be waiting around on Koji. I was Koji, so, you know, we got another hour and a half or so to go. Check out this cut right here. Thank you for listening to the Smooth and Go.

0: 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Hey, you know what? We ain't the only one that stars around here. It's Jazz Under the Stars, back again on June the 18th at the Admiral House, 1100 Navy Way in North Charleston. Doors open at 5:30. Showtime is at 6:30. You got Jeanette Harris. 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Reggie Graves and Jazz Theory. 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

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Thank you for tuning in to the Smooth and Gullet Jazz Show. I'm your host, DJ Jazzy J. Hey, y'all, we're getting ready to come up on Father's Day, and I want to remind y'all to go out there and purchase your dad a card or two. We're about 2 weeks out from Father's Day, and I already see that the cards are marked down half price. So, you know, I want y'all to go at it the same intensity as you went at Mother's Day. We have this conversation every year, you know, and we're getting tired of them lawnmowers being on sale and batteries and, you know, winter and storm supplies, you know, and, you know, buying the stuff so we can do work. Father's Day is right around the corner. Get out there and be good to your dad. When we come back,

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0: Your dad could be a big winner. 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The deadline to upload pictures is Thursday, June 18th. We will announce the winner of the Dad Bod Contest on Friday, June 19th. It's the Dad Bod Contest. 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
2: 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It's Jazz Under the Stars. 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At the Admiral House, 1100 Navy Way in North Charleston. 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Showtime is at 6:30. You got Jeanette Harris. 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Reggie Graves and Jazz Theory. 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

0: 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Hey, you know what? We ain't the only one that stars around here. It's Jazz Under the Stars, back again on June the 18th at the Admiral House, 1100 Navy Way in North Charleston. 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Showtime is at 6:30. You got Jeanette Harris. I love that woman. I love her music. Reggie Graves and Jazz Theory. 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
1: 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This album stayed on the charts 66 weeks and sit 14 weeks at number one, and he continued to prove it. Just ask the Rolling Stones. Mick Jagger and Keith Richards both said the biggest mistake they made in their career was coming on after James Brown in 1964 on the Tammy Awards on television. They said, quote, "We were embarrassed. Nobody can come after James Brown." We salute you, Godfather, during the 250th anniversary and Black Music Month for putting your footprints and danced across the sands of time. You are the Godfather. Ladies and gentlemen, James Brown on Star 99.7.
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Thank you so much for tuning in to the Smooth and Gullah Jazz Show. 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Without you, I couldn't be here doing what I do. And you taking the time every Sunday from 11 to 3 to allow me to share jazz with you is greatly appreciated. As the Lord is willing, only if he's willing, I'll be back next week. If not, somebody else will be here in this spot. Remember, there is only two types of music. There is good music and there is bad music. Right here on the People Station, Star 99.7, it's all good. 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Please do that. Go Dolphins, and have a great Sunday afternoon. God bless. Have a good

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And welcome to the Trail Ride. It's your girl BP here at Star 99.7 on this Sunday afternoon, last day of the weekend. Me and you got some good music for you, you know. Some information you can use too. So let's spend a little time together right here at Star

0: 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This album stayed on the charts 66 weeks and sit 14 weeks at number one, and he continued to prove it. Just ask the Rolling Stones. Mick Jagger and Keith Richards both said the biggest mistake they made in their career was coming on after James Brown in 1964 on the Tammy Awards on television. They said, quote, "We were embarrassed. Nobody can come after James Brown. We salute you, Godfather, during the 250th anniversary and Black Music Month for putting your footprints and danced across the sands of time. You are the Godfather." Ladies and gentlemen, James Brown on Star 99.7.
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It's like out there. I

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1: Whoa, whoa, whoa, whoa, whoa, whoa.
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winter is already happening. Record-breaking heat is already hitting the Lowcountry with temperatures reaching 98 degrees in some areas. So while summer's here, you got to see some really high heat and humidity. So make sure you're doing what you got to do, like staying cool and indoors if possible. 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

love me some her. Queen Latifah here inside of this trail ride with your girl BB. Y'all know Khadijah got it going on. Did you see Queen on the front row of the Tony Awards? You are doing your thing, Miss Equalizer. TVs, movies, we just waiting on the next album. Of course, here on this Sunday, the music to make you feel good, that's what the weekend is all about, right? And Queen, I want you, that's you, I'm talking to you. All right, lady, you keep that head up high. Don't leave your crown, may go to the left, to the right every now and then, but you put it right back in the middle and you keep stepping high because you are all of that and more.

0: Remind you, Father's Day is almost here. Don't forget about dear old dad. As a matter of fact, we want you to show off your dad. Well, your dad's dad bod. Yes, the dad bod contest is back. 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You'll be proud. You maybe not so much.
1: Oh my God.
0: Your dad could be a big winner. 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The deadline to upload pictures is Thursday, June 18th. We will announce the winner of the Dad Bod Contest on Friday, June 19th. It's the Dad Bod Contest. 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

0: Well, the clock on the wall says that's going to about do it for me, y'all. It is the end of the trail ride, but it's always good to ride out with you on a Sunday afternoon from 3 until 7. I'm going to pass the baton over to Savannah J, and she's going to take you into the House of Blues. Until we get back together again on Monday, say about 7 o'clock. You enjoy the rest of your weekend, and I'll be praying for you. Thank you so much for doing the same for us. God bless.
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1: 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For our website, phone number, address, or more information, Google Bear Heritage FCU.
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On this Sunday, yes, right here at Star 99.7. It's Savannah J, and if you're celebrating that birthday, anniversary, and all those good things, we're going to help you do it right here because we are the People's Station, Star 99.7.

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This album stayed on the charts 66 weeks and sit 14 weeks at number one, and he continued to prove it. Just ask the Rolling Stones. Mick Jagger and Keith Richards both said the biggest mistake they made in their career was coming on after James Brown in 1964 on the Tammy Awards on television. They said, quote, "We were embarrassed. Nobody can come after James Brown. We salute you, Godfather, during the 250th anniversary and Black Music Month for putting your footprints and danced across the sands of time. You are the Godfather. Ladies and gentlemen, James Brown on Star 99.7.

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